0: Theater in Adamsville got us turned up. Big Ken in Douglasville are locked in.
1: Yes, sir.
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Announcements have been made. Yes, man, they went so crazy. You can check it out on hotspotatl.com. Now, listen, they are getting the one and only Young Miami. Yes, Miss Spin That gonna be live at Clark Atlanta Homecoming concert. They are getting G Herbo. Oh my God.

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0: 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All my business people who are trying to run their bag up, Hot 107.9 welcomes the year's premier business networking event, and it's called the Dream Big Business Expo, Thursday, September 24th at the Gas South Convention Center. 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All right? Don't say I ain't never told you that. 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

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And if you thought last year's lineup was crazy, this year is up, starring Trim. Like a boogie. I keep this Uzi. Quick, it's Chrisette on me. It's gonna make me have to see. G-Herbo.

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0: secrets I know got you stressed. 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Yeah.
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0: 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We gotta say
2: too much. 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
1: 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Ain't no telling.
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0: and the Rich Homie Quan annual birthday celebration block party. 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
1: 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Ain't no telling what he'll do for the paper. Ain't no telling.
0: Bring the kids. 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
1: 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President Trump says he's at a crossroads regarding the Iran war. He's planning to talk to leaders from six Gulf countries at next week's UN General Assembly meeting in New York. He says he's deciding whether to restart attacks or bring the conflict to a close. Trump says he wants to use the upcoming meeting to hear directly from allies. I'm Denise Dunbar on Atlanta's number one hip-hop station and the new home of the Morning Hustle, Hot 107.9.
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12: I
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15: I'm sitting here looking at Keisha like, do you love me? 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

0: 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It's My Asia in the midday. And you already know that One Voyage Cruise is coming up faster than you know. 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Jala ain't gonna be on that boat too. 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
6: 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It was so bad that the 18-wheeler caught on fire. Imagine this 30-foot trailer just in flames. So, he didn't have any information at the moment, but he did say someone posted it on Facebook. So, I was like, let me do some magic. So then, you know, I got to digging. Not even 10 minutes later, I found an Instagram post with it. 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
0: Hey, it's My Asia Simone and Dr. Harrison. I'm always hearing you talk about sexy teeth and how you need to look good so you can feel good. 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
1: Don't take cardigan. 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
0: Yeah. OG Bird Lady is in the studio with us. When you think about bands, what's one of your favorite bands around the city? OG Bird Lady, high school band.
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1: Gonna hit your low two step. 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
0: I'll
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0: I'll swim to the bottom.
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0: and
1: the right.
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circle, it's bank, it's late, but still, today, you gotta get off your ass, you live, the base, it's something like a crash, and that's my day.